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0: Jason Aldean's Don't Tell on Me. It's Country Nights Live, and yes, we are going to get your Riley Green request up next. Going to play Worst Way, the video for that. Let's talk about Riley Green's dancing moves.
1: I'm just a good enough dancer that my video guy can make it seem like I am. He knows what to cut out, I guess. But it's hard not to have a good time and goof off out on the road, and that's probably one thing that keeps us all sane with all the miles traveled is, you know, we do have a good time with it. We try to remember that we're getting to play guitar and sing for a living, so it's not too bad.
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0: Chris Jansen was just on the show with us for Memorial Day. That's me and a beer. It's Country Nights Live with Low Cash coming up next. And, you know, their album out right now is called Bet the Farm.
1: We're singing a lot of the new songs in concerts and kind of seeing the different reactions that we're getting.
0: Yeah.
1: 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So, you know, we could pick some more singles off of this record. 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
2: Recording.
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2: 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It's going to be a side of Low Cash you haven't seen yet because, I mean, we work hard anyway, but now we're going to release a lot of music in 2026.
0: Yeah.
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love Luke Bryan's sense of humor. I was chatting with him the other day about how long we've known each other, and he was like, hey, now, don't date me. And I was like, oh, I'm not dating anyone. 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Here he is with George Burge. I threw it.

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0: We have entered the season of teenager summer jobs. My name's Justin. This is the Overnight Ride. Very formative time in your life, right? It's always something out of the norm. Like, I had a buddy who recently told me his first summer job was shucking clams and oysters. And I went, that is a valuable skill to learn at a young age to carry on for the rest of your life because it's very hard to do. My first gig was at a deli called Lou's 2, and I made hoagies and sandwiches. And I honestly, it was the most rewarding job that I've had. This is very rewarding, but handing somebody meat and cheese and mayo and lettuce and tomato and seeing the instant joy that they have rubs right off on you. But not only did I learn how to make sandwiches, I also learned how to mulch. I basically did everything there. And looking back on it, people really enjoyed my sandwiches because they said it had something extra. It may have been mulch. I may have been accidentally feeding people Italian hoagies with a little extra smokiness in them. So that's, you know, jobs have changed for teenagers. I implore you, if you have a young kid who's getting a job, multiple things at one job. Learn how to stack meat and stack wood like I did.
1: 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The Overnight Ride will be right back.
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0: I'm sleeping like a dog. And here's why. My name's Justin. This is the Overnight Ride. It is gross here in Nashville. It is humid. It is hot. I have to wear a tank top under my t-shirts to absorb the sweat, an extra barrier. And when I sleep, I just run hot, no matter how cool my apartment is. And I was given a tip to sleep like a dog at my favorite store, Aldi. So I'm walking down the aisle over the Aldi finds, and I see a woman grabbing two pet cooling pads. And I said, that's interesting. Maybe I'll buy one for my dog at home. So we interacted for a second, and she goes, oh, it's not for my dog. I put these under my sheets, and it keeps my bed cool. This weekend, I will be headed back to Aldi. I will be buying multiple pet cooling pads, not for my dog, but for my sweaty self, and truly fulfill sleeping like a dog.
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1: Talking about just how delicate our morning is. 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

0: 102.9 W4 Country, George Burge and Luke Bryan. It's Ride, Ride, Ride. Right now, it's time to take a look at your ride into work. What's going on?
1: We've got off and on slowdowns on Michigan Avenue from 94 down to Saline. Over by the airport, 275 northbound right around Eureka. We've got some heavy traffic there that continues into 94 east. That looks like it's on and off through Detroit. So give yourself extra time. And if I've missed something, let me know. 734-623-1029. That's the only station specializing in your local traffic. 102.9 W4 Country.
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2: From the Cook and White Heating and Cooling Newsroom, I'm Renee Vitale. A federal judge refused to block President Trump's new order creating a national voter database and tightening limits on mail-in voting, allowing the policy to move forward while legal challenges continue. The ruling came after several civil rights groups and Democratic officials argued the order would overstep federal authority and disproportionately affect voters who rely on absentee ballots. The judge said the challenges hadn't shown immediate harm, though the case is still moving through the courts. Traffic along I-94 had returned to normal after a semi crash forced a shutdown in both directions between M14 and Ann Arbor Saline Road. Ann Arbor fire officials said that the truck crossed the median around 12:10 Thursday morning, sending concrete debris into traffic and triggering several secondary crashes. Crews also responded to a hazardous material spill involving nitric acid, which was safely neutralized at the scene. The city of Ann Arbor is preparing to add electric vehicles to its A20 home energy and yard care rebates program beginning in July. Ann Arbor City Council recently approved $500,000 in funding to launch a pilot program offering rebates of up to $7,500 for residents purchasing electric vehicles. The program is meant to help residents consider electric vehicles as fuel costs place increasing strain on household budgets. City officials say that the future of the rebate program could depend on how much participating vehicles reduce greenhouse emissions from local commuting. That's the latest from the Cook and White newsroom. 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

0: 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David Moen's got to look at the roadways.
1: We've got slowdowns on 94 West right around 23, and then 23 North up to Washtenaw Avenue from 94 is slow as well. Up on 96 East right after Latson Road, we've got some slowdowns there in the construction, and then 275 North right by the airport there at Eureka Road, we've got some significant slowdowns that turn into slowdowns on 94 East. If I've missed anything else, let me know. 734-623-1029. 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
7: Hey, good morning.
0: We're looking pretty sunny today with highs just topping 80. And Madison, I have to admit, yesterday I totally forgot that it was Thursday. We have a hometown rundown to get to.
7: Oh my goodness. We got to go through all of the things that you can do this weekend.
0: A ton of stuff, including tonight it's live music starting in Dexter.
7: I'm excited about this. Yeah. And pizza night.
0: And pizza night?
7: Yeah.
0: What's pizza night?
7: Oh, I'll tell you. I'll fill you in.
0: Okay, I can't wait. The hometown rundown, a delayed hometown rundown on the way. Don't worry, all the information is still good. All the events still ahead. It's coming up on 102.9.

0: preliminary steps to design a new $250 bill featuring President Trump ahead of the nation's 250th anniversary. While Treasury Secretary Scott Bessent says a design has been prepared to be proactive, final approval rests with Congress. Lawmakers would first need to pass an exemption to a longstanding federal law that prohibits living individuals from appearing on U.S. currency. The Washtenaw County Sheriff's Office says an investigation into a police chase that ended in the death of a Navy veteran has been forwarded to the prosecutor for review. The external investigation by Michigan State Police into the January 6th police chase that resulted in the death of John Genuine has concluded. Genuine was shot multiple times after deputies responded to a report of a felonious assault in Ipsy Township. The deputies were placed on administrative leave pending MSP's external investigation. Their report has now been forwarded to the Washtenaw County Prosecutor's Office. The incident remains under review by the Michigan Attorney General's Office. And Governor Whitmer made it clear she would not pursue a 2028 presidential run, shutting down years of speculation about her national future. Speaking with reporters at the Mackinac Policy Conference, Whitmer said she intended to finish her term and stay focused on Michigan, adding that the next presidential race should feature new voices rather than familiar names. Whitmer's national profile grew during the COVID pandemic, making her a frequent name in discussions about future presidential contenders. That's the latest from the Cook & White newsroom. 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
1: Hey, good morning. We are Friday night, Saturday night, Sunday night, three sleeps away from W4 Country Idol.
0: Our first qualifying night of the season. Now, yes, it's a Monday. It's been quite a while since we've had a W4 Country Idol qualifying night on a Monday. But don't be fooled. It's going to be a big one. We're at Aggie's Sports Bar in Napoleon, and the top two scores are going to move on to the finals for a chance at $2,500. And opening for Justin Moore at the Aretha Franklin Amphitheater. That's right. Yeah, we're putting you on the big stage.
1: Opening for Justin Moore. And don't get too nervous about it. You're just going to sing the song that you sung to win the competition. We're not going to ask you to put together a whole set list or anything.
0: Right. Unless,
1: I mean, if you have one to put together, then maybe, you know, we got to talk to his people. But the agreement was one song.
0: Yes. So don't feel like, oh, I don't know if I'm up to that. If you can win W4 Country Idol, you can perform to open this show.
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0: Total 2.9 W4 Country and Thomas Redd. It's Riley and Welch in the morning.
1: Hey, good morning.
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0: 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It's Raleigh and Welch in the morning, but that's going to do it for us. Great work, everybody.
1: Hooray!
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0: 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We will talk to you on Monday. It's 102.9 W4 Country.
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13: A better life with Dr. Sanjay Gupta.
14: Breast cancer is the most common cancer among women in the world. And according to a new study out of the University of Washington School of Medicine, an estimated 3.5 million cases a year are expected by 2050. Now, the good news is we've gotten so much better at screening, earlier detection, and cutting-edge treatments in many countries, including here in the United States. But even here in America, Black women have a death rate from breast cancer that is 40% higher than white women, a disparity that exists despite our world-class treatment infrastructure. So what can you do to lower your risk? Eat less red meat? Try your best to manage your blood sugar and your weight? Exercise is really important. Cut back on drinking, quit smoking. And remember this, you should start getting mammograms. At what age? 40. That's when you should start. I'm Dr. Sanjay Gupta, helping you live a better life.
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10: Have you ever noticed that you mostly breathe through one nostril at a time? Even when you're not sick, even when your allergies aren't bothering you. The body actually switches the dominant nostril as frequently as every 2 hours while we're awake. That's according to Adam Taylor, an anatomy professor at Lancaster University in the UK. This alternating cycle is automatic. It's regulated subconsciously by the hypothalamus in the brain, he said. Your body does this to give each nostril a chance to rest and repair, so they don't get too dried out, which could make it easier for pathogens and inflammation to cause damage. Now, Taylor also said, studies suggest the left nostril may be more dominant, and when the right nostril is dominant, the body is in a more alert or even stressed state. Who knew? Pretty fascinating stuff. I'm Dr. Sanjay Gupta, helping you live a better life.
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0: time zone am I on? What country am I in?
1: It doesn't matter. It's 5 o'clock somewhere.
0: It's always on 5 in Margaritaville, come to think of it.
1: Yeah, I heard that.
0: You've been there, haven't you?
1: Yes, sir.
0: I've seen your boat there.
1: I've been to Margaritaville a few times.
0: All right. Well, that's good.
1: Stumble my way back.
0: Okay. Well, we just want to make sure you can keep it between the navigational beacons.
1: Between the buoys. I got it.
0: All right. Well, it's 5 o'clock. Let's go somewhere.
1: I'm ready. Crank it up.
0: Let's get out of here.
1: I'm gone.

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102.9 W4 Country.

KW forecast calling for continued sun into the evening and clear overnight with lows down around 50. Sunny through the weekend as well with highs around 70 tomorrow and upper 70s on Sunday. Continued sun and highs around 80 Monday, Tuesday, and Wednesday.

The number two song on the Hot Billboard Hot 100 from last week. It's Elle Langley, Be Her. Will it eclipse the number one song, which is also hers? We'll just have to find out on Monday. It's Miz coming up. Jason Aldean. World premiere music right here. Riley Green, Think Is You Drunk on 102.9 W4 Country. Do It Sober, of course.

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